my friend. Know what I'm saying? Outside is back to what it was, you know what I'm saying? Atlanta, tell you about my run, you know what I'm saying? Ask Pluto Banker 21, you know

0: 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And don't check your watch. You know the time.
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Dead

schemes and plans. Cause we danced on the floor and around. So take my strong advice. Just remember to 12 საათია.

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But sometimes it's the quiet ones. The ones who see you even when you're gone silent.

friend. Know what I'm saying? Outside is back to what it was, you know what I'm saying? Atlanta, tell you about my run, you know what I'm saying? Ask Pluto Bank.

me cashes. Munch you like Bob Saget. Greedy, I can't pass it. Eating everything, nigga, no fasting. I don't care how much you knew me in the past tense. I ain't no Julia Stiles, this ain't no last dance. Way past it.

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You wanna guess the color of my underwear? You wanna know what I got going on down there? Is it pretty in pink or all see through? Is it showing off my brand new lower

friend. Know what I'm saying? Outside is back to what it was, you know what I'm saying? Atlanta, tell you about my run, you know what I'm saying? Ask Pluto Banker 21, you know what I'm saying?

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And the grass all smells the same as the day he broke your arm swinging on that kid out on the river.

0: 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I know they got plenty young blood left in them. And plenty nights under pink skies you taught them to enjoy.
1: Arakeb sakutar products. Pulls kargalt. 24 10 79. ძველი ქალაქის სარეკლამო სამსახური.